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0: here we go. We've got a question, multiple choice answers. 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
1: Which actor broke his right pinky finger in a childhood basketball accident and it has remained bent since? Is it A, Seth Rogen, B, Denzel Washington, or C, Johnny Knoxville?
0: We have Ada on the line. She wants to play, so we'll do it. Next.

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0: All right, so this week on my dating podcast, Laugh at Love, I'm talking about situationships and friends with benefits. I had someone reach out that said they were in a four-year situationship. And it was basically, it started right around the time of COVID. And I didn't think about that. But imagine how many people, like, let's say you just started dating with somebody and then you couldn't really talk to anybody else or, like, go anywhere because everything was locked down. You probably got way more serious with someone way faster than you would have outside of being locked down like that.
1: There was a documentary. I don't know if you saw it. It was like, I think it was

0: called Third Date, but they went on their third date right before COVID. And then it was in Costa Rica. That was her third date. And everything shut down during COVID. So they were stuck out there for a long time. Yeah.
1: I don't know. It's very interesting. I can't imagine being in a friends with benefits situation for 4 years because somebody at some point has to have feelings involved. She was saying that she found out halfway through the relationship that he was actually married and there were no plans of a divorce, but she already felt some type of way about it. She was cool with it because there were no feelings. And it's a whole thing, man. Mm-hmm. So the entire kind of point of the podcast is not to highlight dating in 2026. It's to trash it and share our horror stories and just why it's been ugh. So if you had a similar experience or just something wild happened to you on a first date or whatever and you want to share it, Instagram at Tino Cochino. I'll read it on the episode and then we'll talk about it. I'll share my thoughts and you can check out this week's episode now. And it's a quick listen, man. They're like 30 minutes. 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
1: I'm very excited about my new dating podcast, man. The streams are coming in very quick. I mean, we're only 4 episodes in. Episode 4 just dropped, and you guys are connected with it. And I love that. It's a very interactive podcast, too. Like, I'll talk about certain topics and things going on with me, but a lot of it revolves around you and bad dating experiences. Mm-hmm. This week, I share one from a listener that she was basically saying she's the queen of situationships.
0: Oh.
1: And that she was in one for 4 years.
2: Okay.
3: And she was outing herself?
1: I mean, she was proud of it. She said it was a good relationship, but it just got to a point where, I mean, I'm not going to give it all away. I want you to listen to it. But I can't imagine being in a relationship. It's not even really a relationship. You're just hooking up. How do you stay with somebody for 4 years, hook up, and not have feelings?
3: Oh, that's wonderful.
2: Yeah, that's crazy. There's no way. Like, somebody has to have feelings. If it's not her, then it has to be him.
1: You would think so, right?
2: Yeah.
0: But they're both on the same page. That's what it is, right? Yeah. That's what a situationship is.
2: I thought a situationship is like you don't really know what's going on.
1: Well, okay. I'll tell you
3: this.
1: Side
3: piece.
1: The one thing, so they, again, you got to listen to it. But the one twist in this is that after a few months of dating, he admitted that he was married. And
2: wow.
1: There was no plan of divorce yet. He's just married.
0: And she kept it moving.
1: But because, you know, she's like, this is just a situationship. Does it matter?
0: Oh my God.
3: Side piece.
2: Wow.
1: I don't know, man. It's we talk about that. Hey. I share a fan interaction that had happened over the weekend to me that had me feeling uncomfortable and made my chin hurt. there's a lot, man. So wherever you stream your favorite podcast, all you got to do is search for Tino Cochino Laugh and Love and go stream episode 4. It's out now. And while we're talking dating, 52% of young men say that they actually can't afford to date currently. Let's talk more about this next. There's an actual study with it. Yeah.

0: 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And this is all according to a study. Serena has more and she will share.
1: This is from the State of Our Union's report. The single biggest barrier to dating for young adults is not having enough money. A concern endorsed by 52% of respondents, including 58% of men and 46% of women. The average date in America now costs nearly $200. All in.
0: I don't know, man. Amber Rose did a podcast interview and she was like, man, I don't care what type of money you got. I just want a cool vibe. Like, we can literally go to Taco Bell, get some food, sit in the car, turn something on, have our food and just chill. She was like, these girls need to stop with all this over excessive spending when it comes to dating. And I think that's a win.
1: But I feel like for your first date, I think if it's something like, let's say the girl like loves Taco Bell, I think that would be cute to be like, oh, let's go here. Man. And then
2: it doesn't have to be food either.
3: Serena, your first day, they take you to Taco Bell. You're going to have a fit. A little one.
1: If they take me to get chicken wings, I feel like that's pretty normal.
3: But what if they don't know you like chicken wings? Like, what if it's just a first date?
1: I was just saying, if it's a first date and she loves Taco Bell, so if they take me somewhere that's like cheap and I love, like, what's the problem with that?
2: What if they take you to Dairy Queen and get the chicken nuggets there?
0: Dairy Queen has great chicken.
2: I know,
0: chicken
2: strips, but for a first date?
3: I just feel like on first date, all women, they're going to want like some type of like a steak dinner or nice, something really nice to get impressed.
1: No, I don't think so. I love books. If you go to the bookstore,
0: ladies, we love you, but we just also know what it is. We're the ones out there trying to date.
1: You just defended Amber Rose, and now you're coming at me.
0: Because of what you're saying. Yeah. I agree with Amber that it's about the experience. You're saying that, I guess you are saying the same thing. Let's talk breakups. How petty can you be? I love what this guy did to his ex.
2: Oh, no.
0: It's just when you had a bad ex experience, like, depending on how bad it was, sometimes you just, you want to get even. What this guy did was so great. I'll share it with you next.
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0: So my dating podcast revolves around dating horror stories. I never thought to throw Payback in there, but this is kind of interesting. If you have a similar story, you can share this and we'll talk about it as well. Go stream it, by the way. It's called Laugh at Love, wherever you stream your podcast. This dude bought a $600 car, right? Some just little random whatever.
1: Mm-hmm.
0: And then he put it in his ex-girlfriend's name. And then he left it at an airport until it collected 678 tickets worth over $100,000.
1: Oh, wow.
0: That's crazy,
1: isn't
0: right?
1: Isn't that fraud, though? Can't that come back and get him?
2: Yeah, he's probably in trouble. Yeah.
0: It says he parked the car at the airport. The tickets are coming in. Da-da-da. His ex-girlfriend reportedly only found out when the collection agencies began contacting her, since her name was attached to every single citation. And now, so it doesn't say if he got in trouble or not. It just says it's one of the most talked about petty, like, ways to get revenge ever. I mean, look at all the tickets on the car.
3: Is that real?
0: It's like, at what point do you say, all right, man, this is enough?
2: Yeah, no.
0: That's crazy. Have you ever wanted to get back at an ex like that?
1: No, but I've said before, like, I've never really had boyfriends. Paul was my first, like, boyfriend.
3: That's so wild.
4: That's good. You played your cards right.
1: And he became my husband. Like, I dated, but I don't feel like there was anything
4: for him to
1: like
4: become an ex.
0: It's never too late.
3: It's never too late for that.
0: You don't ever feel like, I don't, saying that you missed out is like mean. Not like that,
1: no,
0: but like,
1: I mean,
0: on the experience of dating.
1: Like, I went on dates and I dated, but like, as far as like commitment.
0: But you were so young. Like, you were how old? I mean, 17, 18?
1: When me and Paul started, like, I guess dating, it was like 23. Well, our first date was 18, but it wasn't consistent. It was like a date, and then we like didn't really talk again.
4: I just feel like you settled.
0: Whoa, wow.
1: You did the same thing.
4: I know. Was it? We got with our partners too young.
3: Oh, so you're having regret, Nikasi?
4: Sometimes when I talk to Serena, I'm like, dang, like,
0: we could be a thing.
1: That's one-sided.
4: On? But I just, oh, yeah?
0: Serena, like 10 seconds.
4: Let me pick up my call list, my call log.
0: Oh, let's see it. Yeah. Serena's redder than an apple.
4: I'm just saying, there are certain things that we're on the same page about.
0: What are you guys talking about other than

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2: 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I'm at La Crystal Rosas. Why are people so messy on a red carpet? Niall Horan was asked if he's going to go to Harry Styles and Zoe Kravitz's alleged upcoming wedding, and he's just like, yeah, I don't think I'll be invited to that one. Aw, Harry Styles here, American Girls.

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1: It's the new hit list. I'm Crystal Rosas. If you haven't seen Zara Larsson's documentary on Amazon Prime, so good. The end, the cliffhanger. Oh, you'll understand. If you know, you know. New Thailand, Zara Larsson

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1: We're on the way for you on the new hit list. I'm Ashimi out of here. I'll see you tomorrow, Monday night, not tomorrow night. Till then, at La Crosta Rosa, Super Nick Carpenter house tour. Mwah.

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FM 97, Lancaster's number one hit music station. What do you think the percentage is of us searching for the phrase tired at work and ways to get around that? For the last 5 years, what do you think that search

We are Lancaster's number one hit music station, FM 97. So summer's almost here. Actually, next weekend's like the unofficial start of summer. And you know what that means, summer vacations. But not for some people. A high number of people not going on summer vacation. I'll tell you the stats. Coming back in 10 with that. This is Taylor now.

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You know what I love? Well, lots of things, but let's go to one thing. 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

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So I'm going to try this. I'm going to be mindful of this at least next time at a restaurant. Things that we shouldn't do at a restaurant, even though it seems helpful. Six things in 10 minutes. We'll go through it. Hang on. I'm

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And if you've ever wondered if you're singing the correct lyrics to your favorite song, I've done that so many times, right? 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
1: It's after four now. I'm Zach Dillon. There's been a surge of people in America that work their whole life here, and then they retire in this part of the world. And there's good reason why they're doing it. Let's do it in 7 minutes. We'll go through the stats. Midnight Sun now, Zara.

home of Elvis Duran in the morning. It's FM 97. The fun drought is real, and it's here. A new study has found that this amount of people massively lacking in the amount of fun in their lives. Okay, we need more fun. I'll tell you more coming up in 10. This is Taylor now.

0: 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No riding shining armored knight. She will save herself this time. 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

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All right. 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

home of Elvis Duran in the morning. It's FM 97. Have you heard of the fricy trend? It's like spicy, but with fruit, so fricy. It's actually kind of brilliant. I'll tell you more in 6 minutes. Keep it here. You

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It's FM 97. Well, I hope you have a great rest of your weekend. We'll talk to you real soon. Keep it here for all the hits. The Great Divide. This is Noah Kahn.

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1: I love these what if questions. I know Gandhi has a couple of them here. Let's start with the first one.
2: Oh,
1: let's all
2: okay.
1: participate, shall we?
2: All right. So I was talking to my friend the other day, and he hit me with two really good would you rathers. Oh. And the first one, would you rather speak every language known to man on the planet or be able to speak to animals?
3: Mm. Is it,
2: we all know my answer, so.
3: Yeah. Is it speak and understand every language?
2: Yeah.
3: Oh.
1: Yeah.
3: Duh.
1: Yeah.
3: That's it. I can travel anywhere.
4: Yeah.
3: I could go anywhere.
2: You go humans?
3: Absolutely.
4: Yeah, yes. I agree. I would go for travel purposes. I'd go anywhere.
3: Yeah,
4: okay.
3: That'd
4: be awesome.
3: Yeah.
1: Gandhi, it's you and me, baby.
2: Yes. Oh, my God. You would go animals, too?
1: Rather than speak every language on Earth, I would rather speak to animals and have conversations
2: Hell
1: with
2: yeah,
1: animals.
2: Like, what do I care? Google Translate exists. I'll just give it that. It's not like anything's keeping me out of Indonesia right now. But to be able to speak to a blue whale, oh, my God.
3: What does that sound like?
2: Ooh.
1: Oh my God, all the blue whales are answering. I hear them. So I heard Scotty say he would rather speak with animals rather than speak every language.
5: Yeah, my life would be exactly the same as it is now, except I could talk to animals. I don't care about talking to other people.
6: See, I'm on the other side of that. I want to go traveling around the world, and I want to know when people are talking about me behind my back. So if I'm in the elevator and someone's speaking a different language, I want to know what's being said.
1: Scary, I got bad news for you. They're not talking about you. Sorry. They don't care.

0: talk to the animals, you wouldn't say to a bird, hey, man, what did I just say? Help me out here.
1: If you could talk to your pets, you might like them a little less if you had a conversation with them. Yeah. They might have thoughts for you. No. And you're like, you know what? Screw you.
2: Yeah, like, what is this crap you're feeding me? I don't want
3: you have
2: this.
3: You have to think about how animals are thinking. And you got to put yourself in their place. They don't think the same way we think. They don't think about things like we think. They have a whole different philosophy. They can sense things that we cannot sense. Wouldn't it be great for your cat to go, you better move. That grandfather clock's going to fall right on top of you.
2: Yes, absolutely. Or tell you about the ghosts that's in your house.
0: Yep.
2: Because I know my cats know all about the ghosts.
4: What if your pet thinks you're a butthole?
0: I would like to know how I could improve its life.
2: I was going to say, at least you know the truth.
0: why am I a butthole, little dog? What did I do? We can work on this. Let's work it out. I don't care about this person in another country.
3: It'd be great to talk
0: Google
3: to animals.
0: Translate.
2: I think
3: animals.
2: I'm going to change my answer. I'm going with the animals now.
0: Yeah.
2: I'm thinking about this.
3: Good going, Daniel.
2: Yeah, I'm switching.
3: See, animals have a whole different view of the universe, and it'd be great to hear what they have to say.
4: Can you imagine going to the zoo and be like, let me out, please?
2: You're so bad.
0: But guess what? If we could speak to them, I'd be like, cool, tiger. I'm going to open this thing, and we have a mutual agreement that because I can speak to you, you're not going to eat my face off. We're going to go back to where we came from.
2: Yeah, okay.
0: You and me.
4: Okay.
0: We're going to India.
3: That's the thing. If you could speak with animals, you would know why they want to eat your face off. And they would explain it in detail. They can't help themselves. We are food. Anyway, so we conquered that one.
0: Yeah.
3: There's another one. There's a second what if that your friend gave you. And I know what it is. No one is allowed to comment on this.
0: Scott, okay. Did you hear that?
5: Yeah, I guess.
0: Okay.
3: Think it in your own mind, and we'll leave it at that.
0: Okay.
3: Okay. What is what if number two?
0: Okay. Think of the grossest, nastiest person that you know.
2: Okay.
0: You all have a picture?
4: Oh, yeah.
0: Okay. Mm-hmm. Now think of the hottest person on the planet.
2: Okay. Mm-hmm.
0: Everyone has a picture?
2: Mm-hmm. Mm-hmm.
0: Would you rather have sex with the grossest person you've ever met in your life or the hottest person on the planet, but they've been dead for 5 minutes?
4: I can answer immediately.
3: Wow. No, do not answer. Okay. Do not.
2: Easy. That's easy.
3: Do not answer.
6: Still warm?
3: No. Do not answer.
6: I didn't answer after that question. I'm just asking.
3: Do not answer.
6: I didn't answer.
3: Don't comment on it.
6: Just answer.
3: Don't comment on it.
2: But
3: don't
2: say anything. You didn't say we couldn't ask questions.
3: No, because in your questions are your answers. It is hilarious, though.
0: That is the one we're not answering.
3: Okay. Or the hottest person on earth, but they've been dead 5 minutes.
0: Yeah.
3: Oh, my God. What kind of friend is this? What kind of friend is this?
6: But you wouldn't be able to with the grossest.
0: He's one of my favorite people. He's so funny.
2: Wait, you wouldn't be able to do what with the grossest?
6: You wouldn't be able to have sex with the grossest person.
2: Well, maybe if you put a bag over there, I don't know.
4: Put a bag over my head.
3: Okay, so,
0: God.
3: So you're saying having sex with a dead person is... Moving on. All right, so two things to bring up to your friends today. Those are great conversation starters.
2: I'm picturing Nate.
0: I don't even know if you said that.
2: I'm sorry, I'm picturing Nate having sex with a bag over his head.
7: Don't answer the phone, Elvis Duran. The Elvis Duran phone tap.
4: An email came into the show saying, my best friend Simone has been driving us nuts. She's asked me to do her a favor and pick up her wedding dress since she's so busy. And I told her, okay, I'll get it done. So why don't we have a little fun with her?
2: Uh-oh.
4: Let her know that, well, something's happened to her dress. She will freak out. So all we need is a bridezilla, a puppy named Max, and Nicole, a friend who wants to phone tap her bridezilla friend, Simone. And then you have the combination for a great phone tap. This is one of those phone taps where they do the call. Let's listen in to today's phone tap.
8: Simone speaking. How may I help you?
9: Hey, girl.
8: Hey, how you doing?
9: I'm good. What you did this weekend?
8: We went to go see Medea. It was real fun. Did you see it?
9: Yeah, it was all right. I did some errands and stuff.
8: Did you pick up my dress?
9: Yeah.
8: For real, did you pick it up?
9: Why? Yeah.
8: Huh?
9: But don't go off now.
8: Don't go off,
9: please.
8: You didn't get the dress?
9: No, I did get the dress, but...
8: But what?
9: I had a little problem with Max.
8: You had a problem with Max? What's that got to do with me?
9: He's not house trained yet, so he got excited with the dress.
8: Nicole.
9: He started humping on it and stuff.
8: Nicole, hold on a second.
9: Let me just explain, though.
8: Hold on a second. Don't say another word. You close this door.
5: Why are you closing doors or everything? You're already embarrassed.

0: What's wrong with my vesicle?
1: Let me explain first. Hold on. Speak up. Say something. What the hell?
2: So, Max just peed on it a little bit, which we could fix.
1: Your dog peed on my vesicle?
2: Hold on. Let me explain.
1: Nicole, I'm not even playing with you right now. Your dog on my dress?
2: Hold on.
1: Damn. Kidding me? Are you laughing right now?
2: Anyways, so he jumped on it. There's a little holes. There's some holes.
1: Nicole, your dog put a hole in my wedding dress? Are you calling me now at work? Why would you do that? Why didn't you call me when it happened?
2: We fixed it, though.
1: Nicole, you are not that stupid. Stop acting dumb right
2: what
1: now.
2: What do you mean?
1: You sound like you laughing. It's not funny, Nicole.
2: I'm not laughing because you spazzing out.
1: My wedding is in a week and my dress is up, Nicole.
2: We got a week. It'd be different if it was a
1: Nicole,
2: it took 5 months to get
1: my dress and you acting like it's a joke. I cannot get another dress in a week. It took 5 months to get that one. Do you understand?
2: You tripping right now.
1: I'm tripping. You let your dog on my dress.
2: I didn't let him on his dress. I was in the kitchen cooking.
1: What the my dress was in the kitchen with you?
2: No, it was in the room.
1: You supposed to put it up and put that nasty little dog outside if you got my $2,000 wedding dress in your house.
2: Whatever.
1: Whatever?
2: For $2,000.
1: Nicole, I've been friends with you for a long time, but you know what? I'm going to slap the out of you next time
2: come
1: I see you. And
2: bitch.
1: I'm
2: going
1: to slap
2: come
1: your
2: on.
1: Little dog, too.
2: Simone.
1: Why you didn't tell me this earlier? Why you calling me laughing, playing, giggling when you up my wedding?
2: Giggling? What are you talking about? I'm going to help you.
1: How you going to help me, Nicole? You can't get me a new dress in a week.
2: I already feel bad enough about it. So just
1: you don't sound like you bad. You sound like you think it's funny. It's not.
2: Did you hear me laughing at all?
1: Fix my dress, Nicole. How you gonna fix it? You can't fix it.
2: That's why I called you my auntie T. Gonna fix it.
1: Bring me my dress. I want you to keep your little nasty dog away from my dress, and I don't want your auntie T. touching it. I want you to pay for another dress and get it here in a week. And you know you can't do that, so you can't do for me right now.
2: Oh, my
1: you always did some, Nicole.
2: You just being dramatic.
1: It's my wedding dress.
2: Oh, my God. I wish I would have did nobody no favor.
1: And you think you're doing me a favor right now by letting your dog on my dress?
2: Thanks I get.
1: Huh?
2: For being a friend.
1: I know you didn't just say that to me. You know, I'm going to thank you, all right, next time I see your ass. I'm going to thank you. Bring it to me. Bring it to me right now.
2: Girl, you don't want to see this dress, girl.
1: You mean I don't want to see my dress? What happened to it, Nicole?
2: I didn't tell you everything he did.
1: Nicole?
2: You don't want to see it, right?
1: Nicole, what the happened to my dress, Nicole?
2: The dress to my aunt T.T. You know she used to be a tailor.
1: Nicole, your aunt T.T. that made that 16-year-old birthday dress? She's not touching my wedding dress, Nicole. And it's not funny.
2: Maybe this is how you're not supposed to get married. I'm just
1: Nicole.
2: All right?
1: You don't decide who I marry and what I wear when I get married, okay? You're lucky if you can come anywhere near my wedding. I want my
2: up.
1: I want my dress. Bring me my dress, Nicole.
2: Let me try to fix it first.
1: Touch my dress, Nicole. Leave it alone.
2: You crazy.
1: Bring me my dress.
2: I'm going to try to fix it anyway, so I'm going to try
1: to fix it
2: first.
1: Nicole, don't fix it. Don't touch it. Don't do anything.
2: You don't
1: want to
2: see the dress. First of all, you don't stop yelling at me. First of all,
1: you're
2: your child. First of all.
1: You acting like my child.
2: Anyway.
1: I can't let a dog on a dress. I want to slap the out of you and your dog.
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1: Something interesting that came up the other day. We're talking about doing it with your pets in the room watching you.
2: Yeah.
1: And we received a text from someone in San Antonio. Brian. Let's go talk to Brian. You know, you actually were responding to us about this topic, Brian, whether or not you should let your animals watch you do it.
3: Yes.
1: You sound excited about it.
2: He's a little, excited.
1: That's right. So how many dogs do you have watching you when you do it, Brian?
3: So it was only one, and it only happened one time, and it just made me think about it.
1: So, okay, walk us through it. First of all, what kind of pet, what kind of dog, and what was the dog's name?
3: Retriever, and her name is Daisy.
1: Daisy the Golden Retriever. Aw, how sweet. All right, so walk us through it. I mean, without being too graphic, or feel free to be as graphic as you want. We don't care. Brian, what happened that made you want to get in touch with us to talk about this?
3: Yeah, so it was, we were obviously doing the deed, and I happened to look to my left, and the dog is just sitting there staring at me.
1: Yeah.
3: And I was at a loss for words.
1: Well, so what goes through your mind? I mean, do you actually think this dog knows what you're doing?
3: I honestly don't know. I was like, do I keep going or do I stop?
1: What did you do?
2: Wait, I have a question.
1: Well, what did he do?
2: Do you think the dog could have thought that maybe you were hurting your partner?
3: Possibly.
2: Okay.
1: Were you?
3: It's happened before where the dog was outside of the door and keeps barking because I think she thinks that I'm hurting her.
2: There you go. Okay.
1: Right. Well, I can see how that would be a little confusing because there is a thin line, I guess, between hurting and not, I guess. All right, so you stopped? What did you do?
3: No, I kind of paused for a second, and then I went back to it.
1: Oh, good for you, Brian.
2: There you go. That poor
1: dog. This is hot. So I wonder if anyone knows, or I guess there's no way to truly know, if the dog has any inkling about what's really, truly going on here. Because they don't understand the concept, I don't think. You know?
3: Yeah, but, I agree. I'm not sure.
4: So I had a very strange incident with this. And then after this happened, I never let my dog in the room ever again.
2: Oh.
1: What do you mean?
4: He came into the room. Didn't hear anything or, you know, there was nothing super crazy going on. And then I looked over and he was humping his bed. And I was like, ew, he's using us as inspiration. And now he's turned on and now he's humping his bed.
5: See,
2: ew!
5: Do you think they mimic what they see?
6: They get turned on by watching anything.
2: Really?
6: Happen.
2: Yes.
1: Well, I know, but wait, they say, those in the know, that a dog humping a bed is them showing aggression over the bed.
4: Okay.
1: You know, they're showing who's boss.
4: In the moment, I didn't like it. I didn't like it. I didn't want to see it. I was like,
1: did you hear what happened to Scary? Scary, when he was with someone years ago.
7: Oh, my God.
1: The dog was in the bed. What happened?
7: My first girlfriend. I had a traumatic experience. She had a cockapoo, and we were in the middle of doing it, and I swear the dog came up on the bed and licked my butt.
2: Oh, no! Your cheek, or a crevice?
7: No. I don't want to be graphic about it. Right in the center. But the thing is, I didn't notice it at first. I just felt this like wet sensation.
1: Well, so how long did you go with it?
7: It took me about 15 to 20 seconds to realize.
6: That's a long time.
2: 20 seconds?
7: I thought I was sweating. I swear to God.
1: This is awesome.
2: Did you put peanut butter there on purpose?
7: Guys.
1: Oh, Danielle.
7: It's still ingrained in my mind, a visual, and I cannot get it, the sensation or any of it out of my head.
2: Oh.
7: That's why ever since then, no dogs allowed in the room. Don't get anywhere near it. This is going back like 25 years.
2: Oh, I thought it was 2 years ago. You said your first girlfriend.
7: My first.
1: Oh, Danielle. Well, okay, so... I can't let them watch. I'll tell you why. Because they're my babies. They're my, you know, they're like my kids. It's like having your kids watching you have sex. No.
2: No, thank you.
1: Not going to happen. And sometimes without you knowing, they just kind of pull up next to you and they curl up and they take a nap.
2: Yeah. Oh. They're very really quiet, help. Right? They're
1: that
2: very is, quiet.
1: That doesn't help anything when they're snoring over there.
4: I still dog gags.
5: That's my favorite. Yeah, he does. Sometimes he likes to come up and investigate, and it just, I'm done then. He ruins everything.
2: Oh, my God. Wait, Elvis, does it make it worse when the dogs fall asleep while it's happening?
1: Yes, that's what
2: I'm
1: saying.
2: Do you question things?
1: Yeah, there should be no sleeping while that's going on.
4: No sleeping, no gagging from the dog.
2: Well.
1: So, spring break. You know what? No one feels the sting during spring break more than South Florida. So, Chrissy decided to get in touch with us. She's from Fort Lauderdale. Spring break is going on. How chaotic is it right now, Chrissy? What's going on?
8: It's crazy. You have to avoid the beachfront.
1: Well, that's well, yeah. Where else do you go? I mean,
8: yeah. Stay home. It's hibernation time for us right now.
1: So all this has been going on for years. I mean, I remember several years ago, South Beach decided to crack down.
4: Yes.
1: And did that crack down work that well? I think it did.
4: I think it has done a lot.
8: I think it did. But they brought them all up here.
1: This thing, it's like a tube of toothpaste. They squeeze them out of South Beach and they all over Fort Lauderdale.
4: Yep.
1: Wow.
4: They said it was too chaotic. Once the airlines opened up those like $50 flights down, they said, oh, Lord, here everybody came. They're skipping out on bills. There's violence. They don't like it. So they squished it out of Miami up north.
1: So, Chrissy, do you live close to the beach?
8: Yes. I'm in Lauderdale by the sea, right by the beach. Oh, we have a lot more old people here right now. But you can't go south of Sunrise, like you know where that is, on A1A.
1: Right.
2: I'm just thinking,
8: and
2: maybe
8: everyone's getting hit.
2: Well, maybe
8: so many people are getting hit by a car.
2: Maybe you could think of it a different way. Maybe if you rent out your property,
1: oh God,
2: you can make a lot of money, and then you can go stay with somebody else.
1: You're going to rent out your property to spring breakers?
2: Yeah.
1: Are you crazy?
2: Well, you just have to vet who's coming in, and then you can make
8: a lot of money.
2: Right? You could make a lot of money, right?
1: I would put up steel fences. I wouldn't let them anywhere near my house.
6: Yeah, I'm sorry.
8: Yeah, but if you can make 20 grand for a week.
2: There you go.
6: I'm going to plead ignorance on this. Chrissy, what are these kids doing that you don't want them down there? Can you please explain this to me? Because it doesn't seem...
8: Okay, so they walk across the street during a green light. So you're bound to hit them. What else are they doing? Getting hammered on the beach, littering all over the ocean.
1: Yeah, they're trashed.
7: Oh, well, they're doing things that you did when you were their age.
4: No. Can I say one thing about that?
1: You say 10 things.
4: Okay, so I lived there when I was younger, and spring break was the worst. We thought it was the worst because they jammed up all the beaches so we couldn't go. The litter was horrific. People who live in the area and actually go to the beaches do not litter like that. They respect the place that they live, and they pick it up. But when spring break comes through, you can see a marked difference. And it's very frustrating for all the people who actually live there to have to deal with this.
1: There you go.
8: And then you go to the beach and find needles and stuff like that. And it's just, it's not as fun going right now. Yeah.
1: There's drug paraphernalia. People are trashed and doing drugs everywhere. And people are passed out. I remember last time we were in Miami Beach years ago for spring break time.
2: Yeah.
1: People were passed out and going into convulsions.
2: Oh, my gosh.
1: On the sidewalk. I mean, it gets really bad.
4: You see a lot of Fenty folding. It's not fun.
1: Yeah, you got
6: it.
8: It smells like puke down by Elbow Room.
4: But that's kind of normal for the Elbow Room.
1: What are these kids doing these days? They're doing...
6: I don't remember this. When MTV would do MTV Spring Break.
7: Right.
6: I don't remember Carson Daly in front of people doing the Fenty fold.
7: And they would take it to Daytona.
4: They would televise that.
7: They would go to Daytona, all parts of Florida.
2: Guys, they edited all of that, so it looked really good. What do you think? They're going to put the trash? Come on.
1: Chrissy?
4: Hello?
8: Yes. Sorry. I'm here.
1: So is this something that you are starting to think about preparing for every year and just locking up the house and leaving for a couple of weeks? I mean, just to get away from the craziness?
8: No, you just do everything before 12.
4: Okay.
8: Any errands you have to do, just get it done early and then stay inside.
1: All right. Spring break. Who knew?
4: Okay. Cheers.
1: We all knew.
6: One year we were trying to plan Elvis Duran's
8: spring break.
6: Yeah. Do you remember this? I don't think it ever got off the ground because you're like, I don't want to be associated with these kids.
1: Well, I mean, it gets
8: That's
1: too crazy.
8: That's how I feel.
1: It gets too crazy. Well, Chrissy, God bless you. It's all chaos in Fort Lauderdale, especially... where you are, where the old people. Oh, you know what? Here's what I love. people our age that decide to go to spring break destinations. Oh, the kids are there having fun. I'm sure there's fun we could have too.
4: Scary Jones.
7: Hi, guilty as charged. You see, but the thing is, I never want to be the person that my parents, you know what I'm saying? Like I'm turning into my parents, and I'm like, I'm trying to have this fresh attitude and trying to be open to all this. But when you start talking about needles and vomiting and passed out and convulsions, I cannot defend that. So check me.
1: Well, best of luck to you, Chrissy.
8: But old people are at least respectful and fun.
1: Not scary. Not at all. Chrissy, thank you for checking in, and good luck during the chaos, and thanks for listening to us.
8: Thank you.
1: Take care.
0: It's whack-a-doodle time. It is whack-a-doodle time.
1: My nipples are so hard.
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1: Went to the mall by myself yesterday. I had to run into Williams-Sonoma to get a food mill. Don't ask. I love Williams-Sonoma. Anyways, walking to the mall by myself, and there were so many tempting stores waiting for my arrival. And I said, nah, it's more fun to be at the mall with a friend, with friends.
2: Oh, okay.
1: So I'm going to come back to the mall with you guys, because you'll... How much fun do we have shopping, Danielle, Gandhi?
2: My gosh,
1: seriously.
2: A great time. But you have dipped on Danielle and I before.
3: You have, yeah.
1: What do you mean?
2: The last time when we were in Miami,
3: was it
2: Saks?
3: Yeah.
2: No, Miami. We were at the Bay Harbor shop.
3: Yeah.
2: Shops of Bell Harbor.
3: Bell Harbor.
2: And Elvis, we were looking around at everything, and Elvis was like, "Man, you guys aren't buying enough. I'm going off without you." Then you left us.
3: That is true.
1: Well, I knew you two would be fine. Yeah. And then I came back and bought you shoes.
2: Yes.
1: Don't know what the problem is.
2: You had to buy our shoes.
1: All right.
2: And then you went without us the next day.
3: See, my mom loves shopping with me and hates shopping with me.
1: Okay, why?
3: Okay, so she loves shopping with me because I'm just so much fun to go shopping with. She hates it because I go, yes, you should definitely get that. I'm that person. I'm like, you need that in your life. Get it. I never tell you no. And she hates that. She comes home with so many bags and she's like, Danny, you are the worst when it comes to shopping.
2: Sounds like the best.
3: So yeah, I love
1: that.
3: Yeah.
1: But who can you not go with? See, I cannot shop with Alex because he turns his nose up at everything.
3: Yeah.
1: And then I want to buy some stuff and he's like, no, we don't have time. You did one shirt and let's go. I don't want to shop like that, but also shopping to me, the experience, there has to be a break for lunch and, you know, a bottle of wine with everyone. You know what I'm saying?
3: Yeah.
1: It's a thing. It's a feeling.
3: And 100%. Do you like to go into shops that you've never been in before and like see all kinds of new, cool, different things?
4: See, I'm a solitary shopper. I can't shop with someone of the opposite sex because we show up at the mall together and then they go one way and I go the other. So that sucks because I don't want to wait around watching my girlfriend shop for what she needs to. So this way I get it all done on my own in my own time. And I just feel like I'm at my own pace when I'm by myself. It's the only place I like being alone.
1: Something tells me you don't linger. You know what you want. You go in, you get it, and you get in your car and go home.
4: That's exactly me, actually.
1: See, that's not shopping. That's buying things.
2: Yeah.
4: So wait, then how do you differentiate between the two? Shopping is lollygagging around and...
1: Yeah, looking around, hanging out with friends if you want, and looking at what they're buying and talk about it. And that's shopping. And take your time with it.
2: For sure.
5: I couldn't tell you the last time I went shopping where I didn't know what I was going to purchase prior to walking into the store.
1: Whoa. You got to do that, Nate.
5: I go in, I'm like, okay, I need a coffee table. I'm looking for this type of coffee table. I go in, I find something similar to what I was thinking of or close enough, and I buy it and I leave. I don't look for anything else.

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Lancaster's number one hit music station. All right, let's make things happen on the weekend. How about this? 3 minutes from now, you're going to hear Pink Panthers and Zara Larsson's Stateside by request. One of the best songs out there. Never

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1: So what are you going to do with $1,000 if you win it? 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

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I get such excitement listening to you win $1,000. Even though I can't win it, I live vicariously through you. We'll tell you all about how to get your bills paid with a grand coming up in a couple of minutes. Right now, it's Taylor. It's Elizabeth Taylor. Did you see her going out on the night in New York City looking fabulous? Elizabeth.

What's going on? You got Hayes, that's me, and we've made it so easy for you to spend time with us anytime and anywhere. If you haven't already, make sure you download our free iHeartRadio app and then make FM 97 your number one preset on the top of the home screen inside the app. That way, we're always going to be there with you anytime you want to listen. 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

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Where's my Louis Tomlinson fans? Check this out. You could go and be a backstage correspondent at his show at Red Rocks, which is phenomenal. 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

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Good vibes on the weekend. What's up? It's Hayes. Halfway through the month already. Wow. Can you believe next weekend is going to be Memorial Day weekend? What?

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It's FM 97. I thought I was excited for Dua Lipa's wedding, but I am in awe of Lainey Wilson's wedding photos. She got married and had a reception in a cave. 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

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Sabrina Carpenter was wearing what they said were double-decker heels. So she had wedges that then had a kitten heel below it. It was mind-blowing. 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

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Going to talk about it. I'll reveal in 6 minutes.

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1: I'm Elizabeth Bethany, and today I learned that 80% of the people who have a certain situation happen to them are men. 80%, that's a big ratio. 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

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This is one of those songs people continue to love. You know, I don't make the rules. 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

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I am so excited to have the days of just soaking in the sun. But now that I have a baby, you know, we just adopted. How do I keep him in the shade? How do I keep him safe? Would love any of your tips. At Elizabethany on Instagram. Got me.

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This study about Americans and having fun, it's really bothering me. So I'm Elizabethany. I want to dive into it a little bit more because

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2: Let's get it. Let's ride, baby. I got some Mike Towers on the way. I got some Dua Lipa, some Ray, some Zed. Yes. And we're getting started right now with Taylor Swift. You know this one right here.

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